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Like nicknames, they give themselves to uninspire. Began with bullet, now add fire to the proof. But I'm still not sure if fear's arrival or close relative to truth.

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0: 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Come on, Chris, give me a beat back there. Come on, play that thing.
1: Trying to do something really special for you tonight. We got Super Foreigner up here now. 1 + 2 = Super. 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We want you to join us on this musical adventure right now. 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
1: When Jason's at the table, I kept on seeing him look at me while he's with that other girl. Do you think he was just doing that to make me jealous? Because he was totally texting me all night last night, and I don't know if it's a booty call or not. 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Why does the DJ keep on playing Summertime Sadness? After we get out of the bathroom, can we go smoke a cigarette? I really need one. 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

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That's so ratchet. 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

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My blood is pumping, I can see the end is right in front of me. Don't